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They chose to be painfully obvious in front of us. Slightly unaware or in denial of the dangers ahead, we thrust our wary hearts into each other's arms. Content?

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